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2: Let's go far away from here. We can't.
3: Why not?
2: We have to come back tomorrow.
3: What for?
2: To wait for Godot.
3: 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We didn't come.